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1: 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On va avoir une bonne ambiance. On a déjà nos deux invités qui sont déjà installés. On attend notre troisième DJ. Et notre premier DJ qui va jouer, malheureusement, il ne parle pas en français. Donc, je vais devoir faire traduction anglais-français. Mais on va prendre le temps d'entendre quelques mots de sa part. So, DJ...
2: Kinetic Shadow.
1: How do you say it?
2: It goes Kinetic Shadow.
1: Kinetic
2: like
1: Shadow. Can you tell us where we come from?
2: I'm actually from India, so like I started listening to house music back in like 2024, mm-hmm. and then I got into DJing, and I mean, yeah. But I came up with this name like 2 months ago.
1: Okay.
2: Yeah, so it's like when I get with something like the initials of my real name, mm-hmm. so I put it into my DJ name, Kinetic
1: Shadow. It's a little mix.
2: Exactly.
1: Okay, don't tell us your real name because,
2: I
1: need to do the translation. Donc, j'ai demandé d'où venait son nom. Il nous a expliqué qu'en fait, il vient de l'Inde et qu'il a choisi le nom, ça fait à peu près 2 mois et que c'est un mix en fait de son nom qu'il a remixé, qu'il a mélangé et ça a donné le nom que c'est qu'il a en ce moment. Donc, can you tell us about your journey as a DJ a little bit, like what you've been experiencing?
2: Sure. I mean, it's a good thing. I mean, if you love music, like you mm-hmm. can just keep going. But the fact of that, the love should be there. Mm-hmm. Without the love for the music, you can't do anything. I started as a singer, but then I got into producing, and then I was like, okay, like music is everything, right? Then I just started playing DJ. So it was like all natural for me. I didn't really have to like go so hard with the learnings and all that stuff.
1: Nice.
2: I mean, it's fun. It's fun. It's been a year and a half now since I've been playing DJ.
1: Okay.
2: So
1: year and a half?
2: Yeah.
1: Okay,
2: yeah.
1: But how it take you 2 months to get the name? What
2: so
1: happened?
2: I didn't
1: like,
2: really
1: before?
2: Have like a DJ name mm-hmm. till like 2 months ago.
1: Okay.
2: So 2 months ago, I was at a rave, so I was dancing. So I was like, okay, Kinetic is like a moving object.
1: Mm-hmm.
2: So I was like, I can be myself when I'm at a rave. So like the shadow is like the nighttime only.
1: Wow.
2: So I go to the river at like nighttime. So I came up with Kinetic Shadow, the shadow that moves, like the shadow that dances, basically.
1: There's a little bit of philosophy in here. I love it. Donc pour expliquer rapidement, le nom c'est qu'il était dans un rave qu'il a découvert et ça fait un an à peu près qu'il mixe. 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Donc oui, c'est ça. Il fait aussi dans le mix pour de la musique house. House, it's your...
2: House, I would say I started as house, mm-hmm. but now today I'm going to play techno.
1: Okay.
2: So, yeah.
1: Can you tell us how the set is going to look like?
2: It's going to be like a fast music,
1: mm-hmm.
2: but it's going to be very emotional. It's not like a very raw or like hard techno. It's going to be melodic, I would say.
1: Love it. There's a melodic techno and there's a hard. What is the difference?
2: The hard is more like kicks. It's like very hard, like boom, boom, boom.
1: Okay.
2: But the melodic is like there is like more melodies, vocals, and there is like a rhythm.
1: Mm-hmm.
2: Like there is a rhythm in the hard techno too, but it's like more rhythming. It's like I would say it's chill. It's not that hard like that. It's not gonna get into your head like crazy.
1: Okay. Yeah. So to finish the interview, is there is like some artists in Montreal that you know do house music that we can follow or we can listen to?
2: There is a DJ called Vaya. It's a girl. So I don't know how to pronounce it exactly.
1: Okay.
2: I guess it's Vaya. So that's a house DJ. That's pretty much it I'm listening to nowadays.
1: That you know.
2: I would say,
1: no problem. Okay, no problem. So whatever you're ready, we're ready for you.
2: Yeah, I'm ready.
1: Perfect. Donc, DJ Kinetic.
2: Yeah.
1: It's your
2: right.
1: place.
2: Thank you.

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1: Gentlemen,
0: are you ready?
1: On air tonight. DJ Eden from Big Factory Records. 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
2: What is my mission?
3: What is my mission?
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5: Décadence. 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
1: Holding on.
0: Racetrack.
1: Oh yeah.
0: Racetrack. Mm-hmm. 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
1: Going there.
0: Racetrack.
1: What you say?
0: Racetrack. 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

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a state of schizophrenia, where they are both guards and prisoners, and as a result, they no longer have, having been lobotomized, the capacity to leave the prison they made, or to even see it as a prison. And he took out a seed for a tree, and he said, "This is a pine tree." He put it in my hand, and he said, "Escape before it's too late."

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Texting me X and O's. 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I can make a cameo in a movie on the UC. Keep it low.

trying to fix a hole in the wall that smugglers hit when a huge surge of illegal immigrants came pushing through that gap, trying to get into the United States and successfully doing it. Border Patrol has been finding these cuts in the wall all over the place. They try to fix them. There's nothing they can do about it. They say it's like a game of...